0: 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Every difficult moment you're having, He just processing you. That's all He's doing.Everything you're going through is preparing you for what you ask God for.
1: Everything that is happening to you is God's processing you. 干嘛要唠英文？夜深人静。
2: Code.